0: this frequency, you'll find the music that your brain is looking for. Radio RDS.
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I said the underground, where your body begins to tremble.

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The divas start screaming, and oh how the boys are beaming. Where your feet

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They say the holy water's watered down, and this town's lost its faith. 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